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1: All right, back behind the mic and back to work. 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Mario and Courtney Lopez here. 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
2: Plus, we'll share something fresh in Cordo's Corner, organic, if you will. 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
1: Happy Throwback Thursday. Mario Courtney Lopez here, dusting off the time machine for a quick musical trip into the past with our throwback soundtrack, going back 33 years to this week in 1993 when I was a freshman in college. Well, saved by the bell, the college years. Wow, 33 years. That's a minute right there.
2: Did you go to your 30th reunion?
1: I did not, because I didn't graduate. Musically, however, Toni Braxton dropped a breakup song about the radio.

0: I love that song.
1: Toni Braxton had the radio on a chokehold in that era. She had a lot of bangers.
0: And speaking about a chokehold, Janet Jackson was singing about a girl in a club clocking a guy she wants and running a whole private movie in her head about what she'd do to him if he was hurt.

0: love to see this video be remade today with the same choreography, but embellished a little bit. It's just so hot.
1: She was incredible during that time before J-Lo, before Britney, before all of them. Janet was killing it with the choreo and the jams.
0: And Tag Team would go on to have the number 2 song of the year with this banger.

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1: Boyo Courtney Lopez here, keeping the music coming your way as Cordo quickly tells us about some of the new things hitting TV and streaming.
2: East of Eden, it's on Netflix, a 7-episode limited series adapting Steinbeck's novel with Florence Pugh as Kathy Ames in a multi-generational saga of the Trask family in California's Salinas Valley.
1: Ooh, Salinas, Northern California. Maybe wine is involved. All right.
2: Ooh, War, it begins streaming on HBO, an 8-episode drama from Lupin's George K, starring Dominic West and Sienna Miller as a tech mogul and his actress wife, whose brutal divorce shakes up London's elite law firms.
1: Whenever I hear War, I think of War's song. War, huh, good God. Simply irresistible. Remember in Rush Hour they started singing it? No one?
0: I remember.
1: No. That was great.
2: And my boy's show, it's on Freeform called Coven Academy, a young adult fantasy about three teenage witches at an elite magic boarding school in New Orleans where power is currency and secrets are lethal.
1: Yes. Your friend you grew up with wrote that.
2: He did. Very proud.

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2: Catch Snoop Dogg bring out Wiz Khalifa for a special performance. So cool. Lainey Wilson plays tribute to Dolly Parton with her song WWDD. Weezer brings out surprise guest Remy Wolf to perform Go Away. Said that to the kids this morning. BTS takes us for a swim. You can see it all streaming right now only on Disney Plus and Hulu. I'm free.

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1: What up, Mario? Courtney Lopez here, digging into the buzz because Game of Thrones headed to the big screen.
2: On with Mario Lopez, Hollywood Buzz.
1: So I'm fired up about this. Warner Brothers has set a 2029 release date for Game of Thrones, Aegon's Conquest. Yes, the first feature film set in George R. Martin's Westeros. It's going to follow Aegon Targaryen, the first Targaryen king and founder of the dynasty that ruled much of Westeros for generations. It took place about 300 years before the events of Game of Thrones, which will depict his campaign to bring six of the seven kingdoms under his rule. Word is the film's going to explore the creation of the iconic Iron Throne, forged by Aegon from the swords of his defeated enemies. A lot of swords there, too. His conquest will be based on Martin's Fire and Blood and will be directed by Owen Harris. No cast members have been announced yet. We're obviously not going to get any OG members from GOT because it takes place 300 years before.
3: Is there no one that old in GOT?
1: No, there's not. But they did an awesome job with House of Dragon, which is, I believe, around 300-400 years.
3: Yeah, it was a prequel before. As well. Yeah,
1: it was really, really good. Wow, a movie, finally. I'm fired up.
4: I'm glad you're excited because I have no idea what you just
3: said. Nerd.
1: Nerd alert.
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1: Yo, I'm Mario Courtney Lopez, a little more music, and then we're going to dig into our mentions to see what's on your mind. 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
2: 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Can't wait. What the hell that mean?

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1: Omar, I'm Courtney Lopez, just a few songs away from Cordo's Corner, where we're going to be talking about what today, honey?
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1: Yo, Mario Courtney Lopez. Time to head to Porto's Corner for some more life hacks. What you got for us today, honey?
2: This one is a little shady, but I like it. I like it a lot. If you're someone who doesn't like coworkers bothering you outside of work and in public, when you first start a job, tell them that you have an identical twin. Mm. That way, if they ever see you in public, you don't have to talk to them, interact with them.
1: Oh my gosh.
2: You just hit them with, oh, you must be talking about my twin brother or sister, and walk off.
0: Wow. That's shady, but I like it.
3: 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More Mario Lopez coming up.
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1: All right, so have you been keeping up with the new season of Dancing with the Stars? Mario and Courtney Lopez here. A bit of a shocking elimination this week during Yacht Rock Night. By the way, Yacht Rock Night, how awesome is that? Hollywood Reporter says.
2: You would have loved that when you were there.
1: Oh my gosh, yes.
3: You didn't have that in your season.
1: No, absolutely.
2: I don't even think it existed.
3: They didn't do themes and stuff.
2: That was like 500 years ago.
3: Well, 475.
1: Yes, it's like Game of Thrones. 300 years before.
3: So the prequel to this.
1: Right, the prequel. Anyway, Hollywood Reporter says.

0: do themes and stuff.
1: That was like 500 years ago.
0: Well, 475.
2: Yes, it's like Game of Thrones. 300 years before.
0: So the prequel to this.
2: Right, the prequel. Anyway, Hollywood Reporter says the audience was stunned when the judges eliminated Taylor Hanson and Britt Stewart from the competition. Taylor, of course, best known as the lead singer of the 90s pop group. Yep, Hanson. And I actually introduced an artist with him at the iHeartRadio Music Festival the other week. Very nice guy. Five kids. He's got to go deal with all five kids now on a regular basis. And my guy Guillermo, still hanging in there.
1: As he should.
2: Good for him.
1: Dancing with the Stars returns a Tuesday night on ABC and Disney+.

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All right, a few more songs. I'm going to fire up Zoom so we can chat with today's guest, actor and Grammy-winning singer Anthony Ramos. Here on Mario and Courtney Lopez, going to get the scoop on his new music, new movies, and upcoming residency when he joins us next. Shine.

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1: I'm Mario Lopez, catching up with actor and singer Anthony Ramos this hour. And earlier you mentioned Mark Anthony, obviously very familiar. What did he have to say about your foray dipping into salsa? Any advice?
2: I think Mark was excited, man. I mean, it kind of started. I was at one of Mark's shows in Atlantic City, and he gave me a huge shout out in front of the whole crowd, which was crazy. He kind of put me on blast. I gotta get that video.
1: Yeah.
2: I gotta pull that video up. It was crazy. My mom was standing next to me, and he was like, spoke to the whole audience. He's like, "Yo, Anthony Ramos is next." Gave me a huge shout out and just showed me so much love in front of a crowd of like 8,000 people, whatever it was, at this arena. He didn't have to do that. And I think that was like the first time I was like, wow, that's crazy. Like, I got the blue check, the blessing from the GOAT, you know?
1: And then
2: everything kind of started happening after that.
1: That's very cool. That's very cool of him too. All right, man, hang tight. More with Anthony Ramos coming up. First, more music.

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1: This is 102.7 Kiss FM, hit music from Memphis. Actor and singer Anthony Ramos hanging out on Zoom. Mario Lopez here. New music out now. And as far as acting, I know you got a new film on the way called Love Language with Chloe Grace Moretz. That's a rom-com, right? Tell me about that one.
2: Yeah, it's fun. It's a fun movie about this woman who she starts writing wedding vows for other people, and she gets caught in this situation where she's like writing vows she gets hired to write vows for someone else, and then next thing you know, she's like doesn't know who the husband is, finds out it's like someone she loved from back in the day. And then it's kind of like my character is like the dude that's like really loves her and is showing up for her, and she's caught in this situation where she's got these two guys she really likes, and now she's stuck writing vows for this, you know, for this couple who basically the guy that she was in love with before is she's writing vows for them, but then she has this other guy that she likes but still in love with that one, so she's kind of grappling with that, and it's a cool journey beginning to end, man, to just see how the story unfolds and to see how these characters kind of come to life.
1: Yeah, very rom-com. All right, Anthony, hang tight, a little more music, and we're gonna be chatting some more. I could

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1: Getting back to Anthony Ramos, who's on Zoom. You're on with Mario Lopez. And I got to say, man, I saw you on stage in both in the Heights and Hamilton back in the stage. So clearly you've got, did you already have a relationship with Lin-Manuel, or did you become friends after you got cast?
2: No, I mean, me and Lin, like, you know, Lin and I, so, you know, I saw In the Heights back in, I don't know, when they were about to close. I was, like, still in college, and it was, like, the one show that, you know, there's, like, 2.5 shows in musical theater for Latinos. It's, like, West Side Story, Man of La Mancha, barely, kind of, and then In the Heights. And you're just, like, you know, In the Heights. I just kind of was tough for me in these auditions, and it was really hard for me to book roles. That's why I like learned how to dance so I can be in the ensemble. I was like, well, if they see I can dance, then they'll see I can sing. And then hopefully maybe they'll be like, oh, this guy can actually play a role. Let's give him some lines to read. Let's see if he can act, you know? So I was just doing everything I could to just get cast in anything. That's how I got Hamilton. It was an open audition. I had just come back from a cruise ship. I was singing on a cruise ship doing a Saturday Night Fever, the musical,
0: hey,
2: playing Double J, bro. And then like, I just basically like pulled up and I'm like, hey, you know, I'm in New York. I know you guys don't know me, but I'm just going to sing my little song and I'm going to be out. And I sang Ain't Too Proud to Beg from The Temptations. And the casting director is like, okay, great job. And I leave. And I was doing a show at Radio City Music Hall that would eventually get canceled. But apparently they just hit me back. They're like, we want you to audition for this thing called Hamilton's Mixtape. And Lin and I didn't know each other. We hadn't met yet. And I did 4 rounds of auditions. And then finally in the last round, I left and they said, yeah, we'll call you. I go to rehearsal for the other show at Radio City. And like, they just had like a sign, basically like everybody don't sign in, come up to the large rehearsal hall. 77 people laid off, shows canceled. I was like, dang, I was like really relying on that job to like pay rent for the next 6 months. And, but I get a call like, bro, I had to be like 3 hours later. And I go over to the guy's dressing room and I pick up this call and they're like, yo, we heard about the show, Heart and Lights. That was the name of the show. And we want to cast you on Hamilton's Mixtape. And that's how me and Lin really got together and acquainted. And yeah, so I got fired at like 1 p.m. and got a job at 4 that changed my life.
0: Damn, that's, you can't beat that. That's some good timing.
2: Bugged right out, bro. Yeah.
0: Talk about closing doors and another one's opening, man. All right, one more thing I want to ask. Quick break and we're going to come back and wrap it up.
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1: Wrapping up with Anthony Ramos, Mario Lopez here. And before you go, man, tell me about this residency in New York that you got.
2: So I'm doing a residency, man, at New Blue. The tickets will go on sale tomorrow. I'm so excited, man. I've been working up to this. Bobby Allende, who was a legendary musical director and producer, is gonna be the musical director of the show. We have an amazing band. It's like anywhere between 10 to 12 pieces, you know, 12 piece band. This venue is really amazing. Like, I've been to a couple gigs there, and it was just perfect. We're gonna do we start November 25th, and that's our first show, and then we do every Wednesday after that, 3 Wednesdays after that.
0: Good for you. Where are you from originally?
2: I'm from New York, man. I grew up in Bushwick, in Brooklyn.
0: Oh, okay, so you're native. You're native, all right.
2: I'm a native, man. You know what I'm saying? I'm from here, man.
0: Puerto Riqueño?
2: I'm Boricua, yeah. Puerto Riqueño.
0: Okay, good, man, yeah. Good. Hey, well, I'm sure the parents are proud, man. Congratulations on everything. And listen, everyone, please be sure to check out Anthony's new single, Wasn't Even Looking, right now on iHeartRadio or wherever you stream your music. Anthony, thanks for checking in, man.
2: Thank you, Mario. Thanks for having me, bro. This means a lot. Real honor, bro.
0: You got it, brother. All right. Hopefully we'll see you in New York one of these days.
2: For sure, man.
0: All right. All right. Take care, brother.

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0: right, about to dive into today's celebrity birthdays. Mario Courtney Lopez here. First, a little more music and any obscure holidays to celebrate, honey.
1: Yes, it is National Hair Day. Shout out to you guys.
0: Wait a second. Well, why not you?
1: Well, because you haven't lost yours yet.
0: Oh, that's you know? Right. That's
2: Wait,
0: right.
2: Have you?
1: No, I'm probably not. It's more like the men, you know. Well, I'll lose hair, but not go bald.
0: Recently, there was an article going around that if you call a bald man bald, it's considered harassment.
3: Yeah, I think they're a protected class now.
0: Can you believe that? Have we become that soft?
1: So then I can't say you're wearing a black headband right now because that could be harassment because that's what you're wearing.
3: Because she's making an observation.
0: Right.
1: If you're bald, you're bald. Like, yeah. I don't understand.
0: I don't know. Like I said, everyone's real soft these days. But as far as National Hair Day, this is a good one.

0: 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Back to the music right after a quick digital pit stop at onwithmario.com so Cordo can tell us what's trending out.
1: You can watch Tom Cruise surprise a random woman while she's distracted doom scrolling in a new viral video.
0: Wow. Very cool of Tom. You don't do those kind of things.
1: You're just on your phone. You look up. Bam. Madison Beer opens up about healing while making new album Lock It and shares new details about Justin Herbert's very cute proposal.
0: Okay, I'm going to need her to chill because he has not been at his best since he's gotten engaged. So, Madison, you better work some magic and get him back on track here.
2: Heal him.
1: I was just going to say that.
0: Yeah, right.
1: I was. And Bruno Mars reveals a reason for such long gaps between albums.
0: Bruno, going to go see him in concert this week. Allmario.com for all that and more.

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1: Ladies up in here tonight. 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

0: What's up, y'all? Mario and Courtney Lopez. Time for one last thing. I love a multiple choice hypothetical question. Honey, I'm going to pose this one to you, and I want our listeners to play along. You find 8 envelopes. One is the date you die. Mm. The other, your future net worth. The other, your soulmate's name. The other, who betrayed you. Another, who truly loves you. Yet another, your biggest regret. Another, what happens after death. Or the last one, the meaning of your life. You can open only one. What are you choosing?
1: What happens after death?
2: 100%.
0: That's exactly what I said. 100%. No. Because I feel like we know the answers other than the date you die to all the other ones.
2: And you also don't want to know
0: you don't
2: that.
0: Want to know the date you die because you start doing a
2: there's a countdown.
0: There's a countdown. And your future net worth, it's irrelevant because it is what it's going to be. Your soulmate's name, we already have it. Who betrayed you, I think people probably know. Who truly loves you, I think people know that. Your biggest regret, people definitely know that. What happens after your death, you don't know. And the meaning of your life.
2: Well, you figure that out as you live.
0: Exactly. So that's the only one. But by the way, what if we don't like the answer? Ooh.
1: But that's something that none of us could ever find.
2: The good news is, if you don't like the answer, you don't know when you're going to die. So you don't know when it's coming to worry about it.
0: That's true.
1: I always think, and this is serious, I'm being serious, like, what if today's date is the day that I'm going to die, but 20 years later? Like, I'm like, this could be like my, on my...
0: Oh, gosh.
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0: that's it. Thanks so much for hanging out with us. Also, thanks to Anthony Ramos for joining us. 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

it's Shannon O stepping in, and I need your advice because I'm afraid that my husband and I are becoming or are already the annoying neighbors. I'll explain why coming up in 6 minutes.

She scored her first number one album in more than a decade. Miley Cyrus, Bass Persuades, is out right now. 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Here's Party in the USA.

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inspirational thing right here. Alex Warren on the list of the world's most influential rising stars. I don't even know that I would say he's rising. I think he is the moment. He's on now with Ordinary.

Have you seen everybody freaking out about Olivia Rodrigo and her, I guess you could call it a wardrobe malfunction, but I think it was intentional. If you don't know what I'm talking about, I'll explain, because maybe you want to get one of these dresses. It's coming up in the next 10 minutes.

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feel about the current state of Dancing with the Stars? Hey, it's Shannon O. I'm still hoping that Julia Stiles takes the whole thing. Taylor Hansen getting knocked off earlier this week.

She expands her reign one more week. Ella Langley hitting 24 weeks at the top of the Billboard Hot 100 charts, which means Mariah Carey has got some work cut out for her. I think that she'll be able to do it once the holiday season comes back up. But here it is, Choosing Texas.

Well, we finally found out that American Idol is going to return with the three same judges. Hey, it's Shannon. They're going into season 25 early in the new year. You got Luke Bryan again, Carrie Underwood, and Lionel Richie all returning.

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Good plans for the weekend.

much coffee you drink, and I don't know what time you're planning on going to bed, but hopefully it's not until like, I don't know, 10 a.m. Because there's a new study that says you should avoid caffeine 9 hours before bedtime. So just morning hours.

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1: Concert tickets are expensive. This we know, but did you know you can also enjoy live music right from your couch? I got a way for you. In fact, this weekend you can do it. It's coming up in 6 minutes. 1, 2.

Listen, I know we haven't even hit Halloween yet, but that can't take away from my excitement of the holiday season. Rockefeller Center actually already talking up its Christmas tree. That's what got me this, like, so energetic about it. So it's going to be at the Plaza on November 7th, and if you are lucky enough to go to the tree lighting, that is set for December 2nd. Might be a fun trip.

If you are a 90s kid, boy, are you going to be excited about this. There is a cast reunion. One of your favorite shows growing up is actually getting together once again, and you can see them and ask questions about the show. This is so cool. It's coming up in the next 10 minutes.

That's it for me. I hope you enjoy the rest of your Friday. Oh, the weekend's so close, we can almost taste it, right? Make sure to be listening Monday morning. Just a reminder for you, 9 a.m., we've got your first chance of money at $1,000.

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1: There's a new feature that just launched on Tinder that if you are in a group setting would work for you. 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

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We have probably witnessed one of the craziest crimes and court cases on TikTok this year. I will tell you more with 3 things you need to know next.

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2: The Haunted Corn Maze, their opening day at the Agri Center is tomorrow. It's going to be a really good time. They've got the Haunted Hay Rides that start at 7 p.m. also. So if you want to go have all the Halloween fun tomorrow, go to MidSouthMaze.com. Tinder just launched a group hangouts feature for friend-style dating, which allows three or more users to connect with other groups to go do stuff together. So it's an expansion. I didn't even know that Tinder had this. It's their app's double date mode. It just extends on that. So what groups can do, you can add an activity of interest like hiking and then go find other people with matching preferences and be like, hey, I want to go for a hike, and then you can all go for a hike. Diddy is back in solitary confinement after the story broke about his contraband.
3: I'm so happy. Like, why was this not a thing already?
2: I don't know. NBC News revealed that Diddy was using a contraband cell phone to look at Instagram. He had Hennessy in his jail cell and was watching Netflix on a jailbroken tablet. So now the prison that he's in New Jersey has put him in solitary confinement. Diddy is expected to be released from prison, like, and be back out into the free world in early 2028.
3: I don't think that's right. I don't agree, but, you know, what am I supposed to say?
2: This whole thing is crazy.
3: Yeah.
2: Anyway, that's three things you need to know. More at thealabamashow.com.
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You know, we have 51 minutes of music every single hour while you work. Would you let a family member stay in an Airbnb that you owned for free? Call the show, 833-501-BAMA is the number. We'll talk more next.

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1: 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Nolan, good morning. What do you think about Ryan's brother wanting to use the Airbnb he owns for free?
2: Honestly, I think you should charge him, but definitely a discounted rate for family.
1: But why not just give it to him for free? 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
2: Do you give a lot of things to your family members for free?
3: Good question.
1: Yes, I drive my grandmother around all the time. She's on my phone bill.
2: I mean, that's honorable. That's very honorable. But you got to charge family members for property they use, unless you're literally willing to volunteer it yourself.
1: I mean, if it were like a distant cousin, I would charge you, but your brother, I mean, come on.
3: No.
1: Nolan, thank you for calling.

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1: All right, check it out. 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Totally different, right? Same with Olivia Dean. 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
1: First date this weekend, huh? Is that what's happening with you? I'll tell you what color to wear to make sure it goes swimmingly.
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We will deep dive into the hits on American Top 40 and a single that will be getting added to the spooky season playlist from now to eternity. Will be fittingly seizing the number one spot. Who will it be? AT40 this weekend. I'm

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0: 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Tanya and the Tom Brady trending report. All ears.
1: So there's a new Tom Brady biography coming out. It's called Brady, An American Story and the Price of Greatness.
0: Did he write it?
1: No.
0: It's unauthorized.
1: It's by Lars Anderson. Reports are saying that Tom is not happy about the book.
2: Oh.
1: So, yeah. But it's got some new claims about what really ended his marriage to Gisele Bündchen. So we all know the story that we were told. Basically, it was football. Gisele wanted him to retire. He kept unretiring. So according to this book, Gisele started asking him to hang it up in early 2017.

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1: Well, Miley Cyrus is in the news, has a new reason to celebrate. Bass Persuades, debuting at number one on the Billboard 200, is her first album to top the chart since Bangers in 2013. That's a 13-year wait between number one albums. So welcome back, Miley.

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4: 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Excited.
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1: Mm-hmm.
0: And your sorority is playing a prank on a frat?
1: Yes. So for Greek life, during homecoming week, we get paired with a frat. So this year, my sorority is with ZBT.
0: ZBT. What's that stand for?
1: Zeta Beta Tau.
0: Okay.
1: Yes. And then we kick off the week by pranking the frat. So the other night, we snuck into their house at midnight and just left a lot of goodies. We sprayed shaving cream everywhere, left glitter on their poker table, just trashed the house a little.
0: Why is
1: we
0: that
1: made it girly.
2: Vandalism.
0: Yeah, and it's a mess to clean up. Now, how old are you guys?
1: Maybe I was the oldest. I'm 21, but a lot of them are 19, 20.
0: I see.
1: Yeah.
0: But is that a prank or just vandalism?
1: No, it's a prank.
0: And yeah,
1: they know it's us. Like every other sorority does it with their frat.
0: So now
1: it's a tradition.
0: ZBT come back to get you?
1: No, so they actually came and they like proposed to us. They asked us to homecoming and they came with a mariachi band. They came with roses for everyone. And then they asked us to homecoming. It was so sweet. They even had a guy blowing fire out of his mouth.
2: Wow.
0: Oh, wow.
1: It was extravagant.
2: Yeah, but that's really nice. And then you guys go and trash their place?
1: Yeah.
0: Yeah, wow. What a return.
2: I don't get it. I don't understand.
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0: Ladies want some more. 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
2: Netflix has released the trailer for the one about Matthew Perry, a three-part documentary told through the people who knew the Friends star best. His family and close friends share memories of Matthew, along with the story of his long fight with sobriety. The series arrives on the 27th of October, 3 years after his death.

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1: The most frequent flirter on this staff would be
2: Ryan. I've never seen him flirt.
1: No, I don't think so. Who have I flirted with?
2: That's what I'm saying. I'm so removed from the flirting.
1: Yeah, you, it's so what flirting is? It's like it's this fun little thing you do to excite yourself when you like somebody, but you don't know if they like you, and it sparks.
2: I don't know,
1: Tanya. Who have you seen me flirt with?
3: Loads of people.
2: Really?
1: Okay, yeah. Loads. Give us part
2: is
1: of the load.
2: Is it flirting or is it charm?
3: Just somebody we had on the show this week.
2: That was flirting?
3: Oh, yeah.
1: You were in a relationship.
3: Okay, I'm just saying, just as recently as this week, I saw you flirt.
1: Well, they were that.
3: And I've worked with you for almost 16 years, so I've seen it many a time.
2: That was flirting?
3: Yes. But
1: on her part.
2: I guess.
3: You both were.
1: I was reciprocating out of respect.
2: Oh.
3: I'm just saying, I've seen you flirt a day or two.
2: Respect. Tubbs used to be a big flirt.
1: Oh, Tubbs. But his flirting is like nonchalant. You know what I mean? There's not a lot of charm in his flirting. He just kind of mumbles.
2: Don't
1: things.
2: You remember what was his nickname? He was like Tinder Tubbs back in the day because he flirted with so many women.
3: Flirting.
2: The staff.
1: Mm. Yeah, but he's a different tempo of flirt.
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2: We got to the weekend. Somehow we did it. Coming up next, Sisney, is Super Bowl talk, right?
3: Yeah, halftime show predictions. Let's chat about them.
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1: So a lot of people recently sort of buzzing about the Super Bowl. It's going to be here. And the halftime show predictions about who is going to perform. We don't know.
2: Basically, these are the names that are being thrown around. Miley Cyrus.
3: Yeah, I heard that.
2: Okay. Justin Bieber. Harry Styles. Dua Lipa. Olivia Rodrigo. And of course, Taylor Swift is still in the rumor mill. But a couple names are getting a lot more buzz than others. Miley recently shot up in prediction markets, while Justin Bieber and Harry Styles are reportedly high on Roc Nation's wish list. Although neither of them have been approached to really confirm this yet. Another name is Jay-Z. So Jay-Z and his Roc Nation actually are in the work. They put this on with the NFL. And so people are even wondering, could this finally be the year that Jay-Z steps up and Jay-Z is the halftime show performer? Who do you guys think?
1: Well, that Jay-Z idea is an interesting one.
2: Right.
1: And he could also bring out Beyonce. He could bring out a lot of people, too.
2: Could. Beyonce has done the Super Bowl twice, I think, already.
1: Yeah. But so what?
2: I'm just throwing out the facts. They're married.
3: I'm voting for Harry.
1: I don't think it's going to be Harry.
2: So Harry's doing his tour. Is there a break during that?
3: Yeah.
2: There is, right?
3: Yes.
2: For him to do it? So Harry could be a possibility. I think Miley Cyrus is the one. I don't know why, but I'm just feeling Miley.
1: I would love that.
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102.7 Kiss FM with hit music from Memphis. Big Sur checking in, and I will be running down all the goings on in the area this weekend. But first, I got to tell you about the Freedom Award last night and the big surprise nobody saw coming. I'll tell you more in minutes.

Since we have lawyers in all 50 states, I see and hear lots of lawyer ads. It seems that most are bragging on what they got their clients. But be careful. If you heard that someone sold their car for $500,000, you would be impressed. But if you later learned that it was a rare $10 million Ferrari, would you say that person got screwed? And that's before you even know if it's true. Who is fact-checking?

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You need to have it right here to catch the very first keyword for your chance to win $1,000 and qualify you for that VIP trip to Jingle Ball this year. 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

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Three things you should know, Ask Alabama, and of course, Alabama tormenting producer Blake every morning. I love it.

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Hey, listen, we're getting ready to drop off that $1,000 starting Monday. 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

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The Vesta Home Show kicks off in Piperton. 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

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Hey, listen, if haunted houses are your thing, the Haunted Corn Maze has its opening day at the Agra Center. $25 a person or $90 for the Fright 4 pass. And it's all kicking off this weekend.

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2: 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Your girl Big Sue up out of here. Thanks for making me a part of your afternoon. 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

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My name is Zeno. On the way, my daily dad joke, how you can score $1,000 in a trip to our iHeartRadio Jingle Ball. And what is the best smelling city in America? I'm pulling for Olive Branch. It's a long shot, though.

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I said a few minutes ago, I was pulling for Olive Branch, maybe Collierville, the best smelling cities in America. 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Memphis made the top 30, thankfully, because of the barbecue. The city I grew up in Minnesota would not make the list because there was a paper mill, and paper mills generally, they smell like old ham to me.

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My name is Dino, and my daily dad joke on the way in 6 minutes. Still time.

it's October. There is a lot to do, especially with the low chance of rain this weekend. Well, we'll get a pop-up shower, but it doesn't look very severe. 102.7 KISS FM, the Memphis Reptile Expo at the Pipkin, the Mid-South Fair, of course. A haunted car wash at Shine and Roll, and you've got mistletoe merchants at the Agri Center. 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

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Next weekend, next Saturday, our annual Wine on the River Memphis. 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They just don't let me sing with them. So that's good judgment. Get tickets now. It's at Tom Lee Park next Saturday. 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